It is Thursday, June 18th. Coming up in this next half hour of the program, a Thunder Bay company is flying high with the growth of their helicopter fleet. We swung by the hangar at Wisk Air Helicopters to check out the company's new chopper. And medical assistance in dying for mental illness is a contentious issue.

0: So it makes it super, super easy. 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You could be down there. You can hear me just perfectly fine right in your ear.
1: That's awesome, because I know that's a big issue, especially when you have bigger groups.
0: Completely.
1: Can't hear what's going on.
0: Everyone's walking different paces, so it makes it really easier for everyone. It's awesome.
1: So we're starting here at the Pagoda.
0: Yes.
1: Where are we going to go to next? You're going to take me on an abridged
0: tour. Yes. It'll be a secret. Will you follow me? Okay.

0: China Be Deadly is truly a sight to behold. Like, you cannot tell me she just started doing makeup recently. We'll share pictures of China on top of a Pride Parade float on our CBC Now Never Facebook and Instagram.
1: This is Now or Never, and today we're looking at the lessons our dads passed down to us. Sometimes it's advice or maybe a skill, and other times it's got two wheels, four

0: Baccarat with Scotland's unofficial World Cup anthem, Yes Sir, I Can Boogie.
1: We're going to take a short break now. When we return,
0: Good Trip, a Conservative MP, tells us about his private members bill that would allow doctors to freely prescribe magic mushrooms, which he is convinced can help people with mental health disorders. Stay tuned. I'm Chris Howden.
1: And I'm Neil Kirksall.